and some personal landmarks that lead singer Chad Kroeger recalled as he wrote it. It really puts a picture in your head when you hear it. Nickelback, Photograph on Cool 105, 6 o'clock, Triple Play.

105, Denver's Greatest Hits with Photograph. That is Nickelback. I'm Jim Berry, and we continue our World Photography Day triple play with Freeze Frame by the J. Geils Band. Now, this song uses extensive film and photography technology to describe a highly memorable romantic week spent with a woman. And the fact it opens with a camera shutter effect, well, that doesn't hurt either.

105, Denver's Greatest Hits with Freeze Frame. That is the Jay Giles Band. I'm Jim Barry, and it's time to wrap up our Triple Play featuring World Photography Day with Girls on Film by Duran Duran. Now, despite its glamorous reputation, lead singer Simon Le Bon wrote the lyrics to address the cynical exploitation and objectification of fashion models by the media and, of course, advertising industries. Just the same, we like the song.

0: 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That is Duran Duran wrapping up our Triple Play celebrating World Photography Day. Today's Triple Play has been brought to you by the Colorado Lottery. 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I'm Jim Barry. Join us tomorrow for National Radio Day. We're going to have a Triple Play of cool songs that all represent.
1: Cool 105 traffic. A stalled vehicle on westbound I-70 is causing delays around Central Park. This report is sponsored by Audible. The stall is blocking the two left lanes, including the left express lane. And there's a crash on southbound I-25 before the Boulder Turnpike blocking the right lane. Audible makes traffic less of an annoyance and more of an opportunity for another chapter. Audible, stories that speak to you. 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I'm Dave O'Brien with traffic on Cool 105.
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And we heard that Colorado law enforcement was going to start cracking down. Well, starting next week with increased patrols, they are. 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Why 95? Why not 100? Oh, so silly. Here's Whitney Houston. How will I know I'm the station handing out cash to pay those fines? The Cool Cash Blast. It starts on Monday. 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

0: Denver's greatest hits with I Melt With You. That is Modern English. I am Jim Berry, and it's time to plan some extra money because Cool 105 has a cool cash blast, giving away $500 each and every workday to local listeners just like you. A guaranteed $500 that we give away at the end of the day. 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Be the 10th caller at 303-504-0105, and boom! You are qualified for that day's cash. 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The next day, we start it all over again. We give away another $500. The winning starts on Monday, and all the details you need to know are online right now at cool105.com. I can't wait. The cool cash blast. Cool it down this very hot summer. Speaking of which, I'm out the door to enjoy a little of that summer. Make sure you do the same thing. Stay cool, stay healthy, and as always, choose to be happy.
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0: In honor of the new Denver Broncos Blitz Scratch game from the Colorado Lottery, I brought in a real deal quarterback to tell you all about this latest game. 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
0: Well, I think what he said was that the top prize is $100,000 and something about how great I look. 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
1: What I heard yesterday, I have never heard in a grocery store before. Dominic, get off the toilet and come to the front end. So my husband Tim and I are there. We just start busting out laughing. I mean, what else are you going to do? I was like, did we just hear that? So then we're checking out and there's this really tall kid and I hear him laughing with the woman who was in his line. I yell over, are you Dominic? And he was so proud. He goes, yeah, you heard about me.
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0: You and good people like you already have the answers to life's most difficult problems, like dealing with anger and rage. My name is Jay Rickstrom. I'm part of the Alpine Bank family, member FDIC. Anger and rage certainly don't lead to happiness. There's a man who Alpine Bank considers one of our greatest poets. His name is Don Henley. You know him from his many years with the Eagles. Don says, forgiveness is the key. Forgive yourself, forgive others. Don realizes that others have hurt you, but the wise man that he is, Don says, put hurt feelings behind you. Anger will eat you up inside. After that, I think Don added the word baby. See, you feel better already. Isn't it interesting that Alpine Bank enjoys spending time with you on this way?
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2: So my husband Tim and I are there. 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I mean, what else are you going to do? I was like, did we just hear that? 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I yell over, are you Dominic? And he was so proud. He goes, yeah, you heard about me.
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3: Pretty standard start for us out across our highway drive this morning. 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We aren't dealing with any delays across our highway drive. Just a little slow on that ramp southbound I-25, getting to eastbound 270. That transition down to one lane with long-term construction. But we're looking good everywhere else. I-70, Pena, wide open if you're headed into DIA this morning. Audible makes traffic less of an annoyance and more of an opportunity for another chapter. 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I'm Aaron O'Neill with Traffic on Cool 105.
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1: Well, very good Thursday morning. That's how you start Thursday morning off. Man, that party feel of Van Halen, Panama. And it's also a free ticket Thursday around here for Chicago and Styx tickets. It is Thursday, August 20th. Very happy Thursday to ya. I'm Melissa Moore. I'm glad you're here. Text line, phone line, always open to you at 303-504-0105. You're going to need that because it is a free ticket Thursday. So every hour while you work, starting the 8 o'clock hour, we've got tickets to go see Chicago and Styx as they come to town. It is going to be an incredible show. Love to get you hooked up with those tickets. 727. Also have the Know-It-All coming back and tickets to see the Commodores and the Spinners. It is going to be a busy show, a great show today. Let's jump right into some of the stories. This one made me laugh, and it's also fantastic. Big congrats to CU. Parents who have kids at CU may not be agreeing, but CU made it to the list of the top 25 party schools. Nice job, everybody. Nice job. CU was number 17 on the list. Number one was Tulane. Number two, University of Alabama. Number three, Florida State. My very own Ball State University did not make the list, which we used to when I was there. I really helped them on that one. That's all I'm going to say. A new Colorado mountain town is now considered a dark sky community. This is a new thing for the town of Frisco. They just got certified, and this means that they protect the dark skies through strong lighting policies, public education, and community support. So big congrats there to Frisco. Von Miller at the Cowboys. He was there for, it looks like, training camp yesterday for the first time, or maybe just practice for the first time. He signed a 1-year deal worth $5.5 million, and apparently he wants his number 40. So obviously it was already taken by somebody there on his team, and so he offered them a lifetime supply of chicken. And I'm looking like, does he own a chicken restaurant? You know, and I'm going through the story. No, he owns an organic poultry farm right there in Texas. So I don't know if the other players are going to take him up on it, but we will have to wait and see. Coming up next week is the Blood Moon Lunar Eclipse. You will be able to see it in Colorado starting Thursday night right around 7:30 here in Colorado. And that's what's going on. Those are your hot topics at Cool 105.

0: 105, Denver's greatest hits. Denver weather. It is 6:11. We're going to see what kind of hot day we got ahead of us. 60 degrees right now in Golden, 64 here at Cool 105 in Lone Tree, and Channel 7's Lisa Hidalgo.
1: Good morning, Colorado, and happy Thursday. It is going to be a hot one. Temperatures back in the mid to upper 90s over the northeastern plains. Both today and tomorrow, we're looking at mostly sunny skies. Chance for a few isolated thunderstorms in the mountains, but it's going to stay pretty dry and hot across the plains. Have a great day. I'm Denver 7 Chief Meteorologist Lisa Hidalgo.
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20: 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I know you're shocked. You're like, Colorado bear stories? What? Yeah, apparently some naughty bears up in the mountains. 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
1: You betcha!

0: 105, Denver's greatest hits. Melissa Moore in the morning at 6:27. Happy to have you here on this Free Ticket Thursday. That's right. I said Free Ticket Thursday. Chicago Styx tickets. They are up for grabs. It's going to be next Friday night, August 28th at Ball Arena, and we'll be doing them every hour while you work, starting in the 8 o'clock hour this morning. So you know I love our Colorado Bears. And no, there's not a sports team called the Colorado Bears. I'm talking about just our Bears. We've got 20,000 Bears here in Colorado, and I just find it, in this day and age, so amazing to think about these big 300, 400-pound creatures that are just walking around. And I know that you have to be careful and all of that. So when we were up in Steamboat Springs this past weekend, we saw two bears. I was like, you know what? That's pretty damn good. Two bears out of 20,000 bears. That is pretty good. But what I noticed is because they are so hungry, there is that veil that has always been between people and bears. They're kind of crossing it. They need food. They're hungry. And the bear that we saw, we were sitting at the Ice House Brewery right there on the Yampa River, and I look up, and in the tree is a bear. He is seriously looking at all the food as we're out on the patio, licking his lips, and I felt so bad. I mean, the fish, the water level's low. I mean, everything is leading to it. So then I just read two new bear stories this morning I wanted to share with you. So in Steamboat, where we just were, apparently a bear opened a sliding glass door to get into this woman's house there at Fish Creek Falls, like right off the road, came inside. And so what should you probably not do, Producer Dixon?
1: Probably rush him or do anything to antagonize the bear.
0: Right, right. Like, what you should do is what you hear other people doing. Like, go to the bedroom, shut the door, call 911, got a bear in the house, not her. And what I love is I would be this woman, I think. She's like, go away, bear, go away, bear. And so she's like waving her arms, trying to get him to go away. And she obviously got pretty close to him. He struck her in the face.
1: Oh, no.
0: Yeah, yeah. So she's got like, you know, you think you've seen those tattoos people have on them of like a bear scratch across her chest.
1: Yeah.
0: Yeah. She's got a legit one now on her face. God. And so, she was treated at a hospital. She's fine. The other one was really sad. It was, a homeless man up in Aspen sleeping on a bench. I mean, he's already got enough going on.
1: Right.
0: You know, bear starts sniffing him. Bites his head.
1: Oh, no. What a terrible way to wake up. Could you imagine being in a bear's mouth?
0: No. I mean, it would be bad enough to wake up and be like, oh, crap, that bear's sniffing me. But, yeah, to do that. And so, yeah, they had to capture that bear and put it down. And it's just, it is sad because they are becoming more aggressive. And I think that is the thing, that as much as I love bears, please be careful. I mean, don't be dumb. Don't go chasing a bear for a picture. Don't, you know, when I took my pictures, I did not chase him. I stood my ground, but I did not go after him because that's when you get in trouble.
1: Right. Cause even in your video in him. And as soon as he kind of growled at you, you jumped back. You did the natural thing. You were like, I'm not going to antagonize this little bear.
0: No. Did I don't think I posted that growling video.
1: Oh, did you know? I thought we were going to post it with the Daily Boost yesterday.
0: Yeah.
1: Did we
0: not? I was supposed to.
1: Oh, well, we'll get it up. It's all right. We'll get that up.
0: All right. I'll show you what, you know, I don't want to say what you should do, but what can happen. Cause this bear did kind of lunge at me a little bit and I was like, and you can see the phone jump. You know, you don't mess around. These bears are fast. I'll throw it up there at Cool 105. Just head over to our Facebook page.

Denver's greatest hits. Melissa Moore in the morning. It is 6:34. Happy to have you hanging out on this Free Ticket Thursday. Chicago Six tickets coming up for 8:30 this morning. I was just talking about my encounter with the bear up at Steamboat, and I didn't know bears snorted, or I don't know. It's almost like a neighing sound like a horse makes. Yeah, if they don't like you, yeah, check out the video. It's

0: Cool 105, Denver's greatest hits with Melissa Moore in the morning. Did you hear the big announcement that happened yesterday morning? 8 o'clock. I love giving you announcements like this. It's all about Cool's next big thing. And if you're like, ooh, I missed it. Well, here's the deal. It is Cool Cash Blast. It is cold, hard cash. That's right. You're like, ooh, cash. So here's what's going to happen. Starting on Monday, we're going to have a cue to call. It'll be something very clever. Like, ooh, call now. You know, be caller 10. Don't call now. I'm saying that's what it's going to say. And then what we do all day long, starting in the 6 o'clock hour, is we qualify you for $500 in cash. So it's bonus money for you. It's like that extra little paycheck. It's like that extra, like the boss walks into your office, lays down five $100 bills and said, here you go. Do whatever you need with it. That's what we're doing every day here at Cool 105. So starting Monday in the 6 o'clock hour right here with me, you will hear something that will tell you to call and get qualified. And then the end of every day, Jim Barry's going to be calling the winner and saying, hey, you've got the cool, cold, hard cash, $500 a day. So we're super excited about that one. And the details online, cool105.com if you want to check it out. Denver weather. All right. Looks like the heat may be back. Not really super excited about that one, but let's just check in with Lisa Hidalgo in Aurora, 65 degrees here at Cool 105 in Lone Tree.
1: Good morning, Colorado, and happy Thursday. We are in for some pretty toasty weather here over the next couple of days. Highs are going to get into the mid to upper 90s over the northeastern plains this afternoon. We'll see mostly sunny skies, a few isolated thunderstorms in the mountains, but overall some pretty warm and dry weather, even hotter tomorrow, mid to upper 90s on Friday. We'll see a better chance for some afternoon thunderstorms this coming weekend. Have a great day. I'm Denver 7 Chief Meteorologist Lisa Hidalgo.
2: Pretty standard drive for us this morning with southbound I-25 slowing off that north end. Pretty heavy into downtown now. 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And those delays, westbound I-76 pushing in from 96th Avenue. Both sides of 270 filled in. Do have one accident working inbound Penn yet. Green Valley Ranch Boulevard should be out of traffic now, but we're jammed back onto I-70. The Crohn's and Colitis Foundation has led inflammatory bowel disease research and care for over 50 years. Learn more at Crohn'sColitisFoundation.org. I'm Aaron O'Neill with traffic on Cool 105.
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0: Melissa's Celebrity Scoop, some shocking news. I mean, the world is shocked about this Prince Harry, Meghan Markle news, I'll tell you.

0: 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Yeah. Melissa Moore in the morning.
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3: Well, this was big news yesterday. It made all the nightly news. It made the front page of People magazine and Page Six and different news outlets. And here it is. What we thought would never happen. Prince Harry, Meghan Markle moving back to the UK. A lot of people thought when they first heard the story, oh, this is just a rumor. There's no way. I mean, they left the UK. They cited the paparazzi problems, the problems with Prince William, the problems with his brother. He wrote the book Spare. I mean, that kind of threw his family just under the bus. And so could he really be going back to the UK 6 years after he left for California? And the answer is yes. Now, some of the stories are that King Charles was informed that Prince Harry and Meghan Markle are moving back. Other people are saying there's no way he was informed. He absolutely knew about it before everybody else. And most likely, he gave permission or said that would be great. So they're saying now this is a huge slap in the face to Prince William because, you know, what about now if they get all together for Christmas? I mean, the two of them, Prince William and Prince Harry, are not on good terms as of yet. The kids have been enrolled in school, so it's a full family move that's going to be happening. Well, everybody has seen pictures now of Taylor Swift's ring and Travis Kelce's, you know, wedding ring. They're like, look, there he is. He's out at, you know, practice with his ring on. It's like, okay. His is pretty simple, gold band. Hers looks like an eternity ring, and they said that that was on purpose, that she wanted an eternity ring because of everything it symbolized. Speaking of rings, Post Malone got engaged to his girlfriend, Christy Lee. This ring is outrageous. 15-carat ring. They say it's worth about $2.5 million. And it looks like the DEA has joined in on the investigation with Hayden Panettiere's death, all because of the fact that it could be drug-related and a drug overdose. And finally, Val Kilmer, you're going to see him in a movie. And you're like, how is that even possible? Well, the movie's called As Deep as the Grave. He was supposed to appear in it before he passed away, and his estate gave permission for it to be an AI image. So that's going to be really interesting seeing that. I know they used some AI when he was in the movie Maverick with Tom Cruise. And that's what's going on with Celebrity Scoop.

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1: Well, very good Thursday morning to you. It is August 20th. It is also a free ticket Thursday around here. Chicago and Styx, they are going to be at Ball Arena a week from tomorrow night, August 28th, and we've got tickets for you. I will tell you this. I got a pair coming up before 8:30 this morning. I've got a couple before 10 o'clock, so you can kind of do the math and figure it out there. But also coming up this morning at 7:27, the know-it-all question of the day, and more tickets. This time it's the Commodores and the Spinners. So a lot going on here at Cool 105. Let's jump into some of those hot topics going on right now, though. Well, apparently the city of Denver is now on a short list to host the 2028 Democratic Convention. Now, they said the host cities for this have been narrowed down to three, and that is Denver, Boston, and Philadelphia. It'd bring a lot of money into the city, that is for sure. Well, big congrats to CU. I don't know if parents may find this comforting or not, but CU has just been named as one of the top 25 party schools. That's right. They came in at number 17. Number one was Tulane. Number two was University of Alabama. And three was Florida State. Well, it may be the end of an era for Meta. So think about this. When you're on Facebook, you see the little like button. You're like, yep, like it, like it. Well, Meta is now being sued for $1.4 trillion by 29 U.S. states. This is all because they're saying, hey, it's hazardous to children's health. And that, so what they said that could go away, and it's not for sure by any means, is that the infinite scroll and autoplay could go away, and it could be the end of the like button. And that's all because they're saying, like, a lot of kids will get on Facebook and Instagram and then decide if something, if they're okay based on how many likes they're getting. So we'll have to wait and see on that one. And tonight it is the NFL preseason. If you want to check out some games, the Broncos are not tonight. They are tomorrow night. But Texas is hosting the Raiders tonight. That is on ESPN. And then it looks like the Chargers are hosting the San Francisco 49ers on the NFL Network. That game, though, they're saying 10 o'clock. I'm assuming that's 10 o'clock Eastern. So what would that be? 8 o'clock here? Yeah, we'll check it out. All right, that's what's going on here. Cool 105.

0: 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Denver weather. Know-it-all question of the day is back. 727 Commodores and Spinners tickets for you. They're going to be at the Ford Amphitheater September 25th. Cool start to the morning. I think it's going to be a hot day, though. Broomfield, 60 degrees, 63 degrees here. Cool 105 in Lone Tree. And checking in now at Channel 7's Lisa Hidalgo.
1: Good morning, Colorado, and happy Thursday. It is going to be a hot one. Temperatures back in the mid to upper 90s over the northeastern plains. Both today and tomorrow, we're looking at mostly sunny skies. Chance for a few isolated thunderstorms in the mountains, but it's going to stay pretty dry and hot across the plains. Have a great day. I'm Denver 7 Chief Meteorologist Lisa Hidalgo.
2: We got a big crash working right now. This is westbound I-76 right at 88th Avenue. This report sponsored by MAD. The left lane is what's going to be blocked up in there, so keep to the right side of the highway. Westbound I-76 nearly jammed back to that 104th Avenue overpass. That's 20-minute delay right now. Highway 2 might be a good option. You got this wreck working inbound Pena at GVR. That's got traffic backed up onto eastbound I-70. And a new crash eastbound Hamden at Santa Fe. Those backups stretch to Federal. I'm Aaron O'Neill with traffic on Cool 105.
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17: 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Who's this?
18: This is Anne.
17: Anne, hello. Good morning. What can I do for you, dear?
18: Oh, I thought they... Was that just an advertisement for caller for the $500 cash?
17: Yes. We are actually starting it up Monday morning in the 6 o'clock hour, just so you know.
18: That's right. I knew it. Today is only Thursday.
17: That's okay. That's okay, Anne. I totally get it. But Monday morning, I want you to have this same quickness and practice calling.
18: Wonderful. You have a wonderful day.
17: Thanks, Anne. You too. Take care.
18: Goodbye.
17: Bye.

Such great memories. The Cool Concert 2026. Lionel Richie was there along with Earth, Wind & Fire. That was one of the final songs he did that night as well. So can't wait. Can't wait. I'm already thinking Cool Concert 2027. Who could it be? Absolutely no idea. I'm just teasing the fact that I'm already thinking about it. Well, a lot of kids going back to college. I mean, we saw Dixon was cutting through DU yesterday and said kids were moving in and parents are all there. So as a parent, if you've taken your kid to college recently, maybe you dropped them off at CU and you're like, well, yeah, I know the kids there, party. You may not realize that CU just made the list of the top 25 party schools here in the U.S. So congrats to them. They came in number 17. It was Tulane, number one, University of Alabama, two, Florida State was three. Some of the other ones that are close by, everybody talks about Arizona State. Yes, we know it's a party school. They were on the list at number 12, and then University of Arizona was like, hey, don't forget about us. They were number 22. I know, not really the thing you want to hear as a parent, but hey, you know it's out there. All right, know-it-all question of the day coming up here at Cool 105.

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0: Let's find out. With the cool know-it-all question of the day.
3: Well, it is 727, and this time weekday mornings, we throw out one question. You get it right, you get the prize, which is a pair of tickets to go see the Commodores and the Spinners Friday night, September 25th at the Ford Amphitheater. Great prize. And not only do you get that, you get to say, hey, I'm the cool 105 know-it-all. Kind of a big honor. I'm just going to say that a little bit. All right, let's jump into the question here. First time you are hearing today's know-it-all question, here we go. The cost of this has gone up 79% in the last two decades and now averages $86 for a couple. All right, let me say it again one more time. The cost of this has gone up 79% over the last two decades, and it now averages $86 a month for a couple. What are we talking about? All right, 303-504-0105 is the number to call. That is 303-504-0105. If you've never called for the know-it-all, hey, make today your day. If you get an error message, that is just a busy signal, so don't worry about that. It is brought to you today by our friends at Safeway, where you can save more every day with trusted Safeway brands like Signature Select, Lucerne, and O Organics. 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What are we talking about? It is the cool 105 know-it-all question of the day, 303-504-0105. Good luck to you.

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1: with the Cool Know-It-All Question of the Day.
2: All right, let's get to those know-it-all guesses. We're going to go to Westminster and Lori. Hi, Lori.
3: Hey, Melissa. How are you?
2: I'm great. How are you doing on this Thursday?
3: I'm doing great. Thank you.
2: Well, good. All right. So here's the question. The cost of this has gone up 79% in the last two decades and now averages $86 a month for a couple. What do you think it is?
3: I think it's going to the movies.
2: I love that guess. That would be like right on it too, dollar wise. Not right, Lori, but thank you so much for trying.
3: You bet. Bye.
2: Okay. Take care. Bye bye. All right. In Erie. Hi, Justin.
4: Oh, hi, Melissa. How are you?
2: Oh, hi, Justin. I am great. How are you?
4: Well, I'm anticipating this wrong answer, and that's why I'm just like sitting here trying to think, what am I going to do here? Because I came up with some lame answers. So I'm going to give you an answer, and that answer is this, a pedicure.
2: Oh, I love it. You know what? You are thinking in the right frame of things, but it is not right, Justin. I love the guess, though.
4: All right. Well, you have a wonderful day.
2: You too. Take care.
4: Bye.
2: Bye. All right. In Sedalia, good morning, Corey.
5: Good morning.
2: All right. So what do you think it is, Corey? The cost of this has gone up 79% in the last two decades. It now averages $86 a month for a couple. What do you think it is?
5: Going out to dinner?
2: That is a great guess. I could see that being right. Not right in this instance, but thank you for trying.
5: Thank you.
2: Okay. Take care. Bye-bye. Bye-bye. All right, in Inglewood. Hi, TJ.
6: I'm Alyssa.
2: Hello. All right, so what do you think it is? What do you think it's costing $86 a month for a couple right now?
6: How about coffee?
2: Oh, that is good. That's good. Maybe coffee at home, coffee going out. Neither one are right, but thank you for trying.
6: Thank you.
2: Okay, take care. Bye-bye. All right, hi, Caitlin and Golden. How are ya?
7: Hey, good morning. We're great. How are you?
2: I am doing great this morning. Glad you are too. All right, $86 a month for a couple. What do you think it is?
7: Oh, 86. Oh, I missed that stat. Oh, crap.
2: You want to think about it and 86. Call me back?
7: Hold on. It went up a good bit, and it's $86 per couple? Uh-huh. Okay, my first guess was milk, but
2: no.
7: That's not true, no.
2: No, that would be crazy.
7: Yeah. Oh, I missed that last one. Oh, I guess I'm going to say coffee.
2: Oh, not
7: right.
2: Coffee, but thank you for trying. I know. I was hopeful for you. Not coffee. I had two coffees back to back there. All right. So the cost of this has gone up 79% in the last two decades. It now averages $86 a month for a couple. What could it be? 303-504-0105, 303-504-0105 right here. Cool 105, know-it-all question of the day.

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0: You know what time it is.
2: The biggest know-it-all of it all.
0: Time for the cool know-it-all question of the day with Melissa Moore in the morning.
3: All right, in Fredericks, it's Jen. Good morning.
4: Good morning.
3: All right, Jen. So here's the question. The cost of this has gone up 79% in the last two decades. It now averages $86 a month for a couple. What do you think it is?
4: Well, I was going to say marriage licenses, but I didn't hear that it was per month.
3: Per month, yeah.
4: I don't know what it is then.
3: Okay. All right. Well, think about it and call me back.
4: Okay. Thank you.
3: Take care. Bye-bye. All right. Also in Fredericks. Hi, Rebecca.
5: Good morning. How are you?
3: I am great. How are you doing, hon?
5: I'm good. Thank you.
3: Well, good. All right. So what do you think? $86 a month for a couple. What do you think it could be?
5: I think it's a gym membership.
3: Oh, that is a great guess. I can see that being true. Not right in this instance, Rebecca, but thank you for trying.
5: Okay. Thank you.
3: Take care. Bye-bye.
5: Bye.
3: All right. In Fort Collins. Hi, Eric.
6: Hi. How are you?
3: I am great. How are things in Fort Collins?
6: Yeah, it's good over here. Everything's good.
3: Well, good. All right. So $86 a month for a couple. What do you think it could be?
6: I'm going to say a concert, but I don't see that being every month. But yeah, a concert.
3: Maybe, well, but if you average it, you know, you never know. Not right in this instance, but thank you for trying.
6: Thank you. Thank you.
3: Okay. Take care. Bye-bye. All right. In Denver, it's Rosine. Good morning, Rosine.
7: Good morning, Melissa.
3: All right, so here it is. This has gone up 79% in the last two decades and now averages $86 a month for a couple. What do you think it is, Rosine?
7: Getting your hair cut.
3: It is absolutely getting your hair cut. Congratulations. Woo-hoo! Crazy, isn't it, when you think about how expensive it is?
7: It is.
3: Yeah, I know what I drop on my hair when I color it, and I'm like, woo, I don't even want to tell my husband.
7: I know.
3: He's like, I don't even ask anymore. Well, listen, Rosine, congratulations. You got those tickets to see the Commodores, the Spinners, Friday, September 25th at the Ford Amphitheater. I know. Fun show. Just tell me what you get to tell everybody all day today, Rosine.
7: I am the cool 105 know-it-all.
3: Yeah, you are, girl. Nice job. Nice job. All right. Once again, the cost of this has gone up 79% in the last two decades. It now averages $86 a month for a couple, and that is getting haircuts. It didn't even say anything about haircuts, color, weaves, any of that stuff going on. So big congratulations, Rosine. You did it. Let's check in now with that Channel 7 forecast and Lisa Hidalgo. Denver weather. Alright, looks like it's gonna be a hot day. We are looking at 63 degrees in Franktown and 64 degrees here at Cool 105 in Lone Tree.
8: Good morning, Colorado, and happy Thursday. We are in for some pretty toasty weather here over the next couple of days. Highs are going to get into the mid to upper 90s over the northeastern plains this afternoon. We'll see mostly sunny skies, a few isolated thunderstorms in the mountains, but overall some pretty warm and dry weather, even hotter tomorrow, mid to upper 90s on Friday. We'll see a better chance for some afternoon thunderstorms this coming weekend. Have a great day. I'm Denver 7 Chief Meteorologist Lisa Hidalgo.
9: Great news is they just cleared the accident westbound I-76 at 88th Avenue. The highway is back open. This report sponsored by Groundworks Colorado, and we're really starting to see traffic pick up at the front of the jam. It's still backed up well past the 104th Avenue overpass. Have a new wreck westbound Highway 36 at Sheridan. It's off to the left shoulder. Watch for that slowing up from Federal. 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
3: Well, there's this crazy story out there about Coach Prime, and I guess they were trying to serve him with papers yesterday, and they couldn't do it, but yet all the details are crazy because I don't think this would happen with you and I, but I'll tell you what happened, why he's getting served with papers, all of that just minutes away right here on Cool 105.

105, Denver's greatest hits. Melissa Moore in the morning. Happy to have you here on this Thursday. Do not forget, it is a free ticket Thursday around here. So I want you to remember to be listening next hour, the 9 o'clock hour, every hour while you work, because we are giving away tickets to Chicago and Styx. So you'll hear the ticket window open up when you do, be caller 10, and we'll hook you up with those tickets on this free ticket Thursday. So there's this crazy story about Coach Prime and how they tried to serve him with civil papers and they couldn't do it. And I guess it happened last week during practice. It was an open practice. And so one of the Boulder County deputies shows up. He's got these papers and it's all about a lawsuit regarding his son, Shiloh. And whatever happened, it happened with a security guard. Well, Shiloh was in, high school, I believe. And so they're trying to serve Coach Prime with these papers. They show up. They can't do it. And I can't even imagine you're the deputy going, I see him. Right there. There he is on the field. They're like, no, there's rules about open practice. You just can't serve them. And I think about for you and I that if we had something going on and they showed up at our work, I don't think they would just leave. I think they'd be like, look, I'm serving these papers. And if she is here, she is going to be getting the papers. That didn't happen with him. And I guess they finally figured out like how to serve his lawyers on behalf of him. But it was a whole thing. I'm like, yes. Yes, they really are different than us, aren't they?

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1: You know it helps when you turn on the mic. Radio one-on-one. Hey, why don't you turn on that mic when you're talking? All right, let's talk about this. It is Thursday, August 20th. Happy you're hanging out with us on this Thursday because it is a free ticket Thursday. You know what that means? Chicago and Sticks tickets every hour while you work today. They are actually going to be at Ball Arena a week from tomorrow night, August 28th. And I do have a pair of tickets sometime this hour here at Cool 105. Also coming up this hour at 8:30, Master Lyric Theater. And then more tickets, this time to a show with Brandi Carlile at Red Rock. So hot hour right here at Cool 105, but let's jump into some of those hot topics and see what is going on. Well, it looks like the party school list has come out. Not a big surprise. CU is on it. CU came in at number 17 as far as the top 25 party schools. Number one was Tulane. Well, our very own Von Miller, I was really hoping he was going to come back to the Broncos for a year. That did not happen. He instead went to the Dallas Cowboys, signed a one-year deal for $5.5 million. The problem is he's number 40, Von Miller, and he gets to Dallas and somebody else has it. And so he's offering the player that has his number a lifetime supply of premium chicken. So I honestly, I was like, does he own like a Cane's? Does he own a chicken finger place? Like, what does he do? No, he actually has this organic farm, poultry farm right there in Texas. And so when he's offering this guy up free chicken, he means like chicken, you know, like bok bok. Here we go. Do they say bok bok? I don't know what they say anyway. All right. NFL preseason tonight on ESPN. You can catch the Houston Texans and the Raiders. Also tonight, a little bit later on the NFL Network, the LA Chargers and the San Francisco 49ers. And if you've ever been a fan of Uno, and who does not love the Mattel game of Uno, you're going to love this. You could earn $50,000 in a Mattel competitive event. Now, my family, I don't know about you, has played Uno. We have made up Uno champ cards for one another. My brother keeps one in a glass, like, locked up thing because nobody else is allowed to touch it. So you can qualify for this Uno championship tournament. There's a couple of different places, like in Florida, Chicago, California. And then you go and you play, and then you could qualify, and then you could win the money. And you get to play Uno. I think it sounds absolutely fantastic. And those are your hot topics right here at Cool 105. Like I said, it is a free ticket Thursday. Chicago and Sticks tickets. When is it going to happen? It will happen this hour. I will give you a hint. It will be before 8:30 right here at Cool 105.

0: Love Pat Benatar. Cool 105, Denver's greatest hits with Melissa Moore in the morning. Denver weather. Free Ticket Thursday, Chicago in Sticks tickets. Your chance when that ticket window opens will happen before 8:30 this morning. 67 degrees in Arvada, 67 degrees here at Cool 105 in Lone Tree. And Channel 7's Lisa Hidalgo.
1: Good morning, Colorado, and happy Thursday. It is going to be a hot one. Temperatures back in the mid to upper 90s over the northeastern plains both today and tomorrow. We're looking at mostly sunny skies. Chance for a few isolated thunderstorms in the mountains, but it's going to stay pretty dry and hot across the plains. Have a great day. I'm Denver 7 Chief Meteorologist Lisa Hidalgo.
2: New problems down into the tech center with a stalled truck hauling a trailer here southbound I-25 just north of Dry Creek. This report sponsored by Taco Bell. It's the right lanes blocked up. It's already jamming us back to Orchard. Got a wreck eastbound Hamden at Federal cleaning up. Watch for heavy traffic in from Wadsworth this morning. Taco Bell's 2016 favorites are back. 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I'm Aaron O'Neill with traffic on Cool 105.
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1: And it is a free ticket Thursday around here at Cool 105. Tickets every hour while you work, starting this hour, to go and see Chicago and Styx a week from tomorrow night at Ball Arena. And you're wondering, well, when's that ticket window going to open up? I'm going to say very soon, like very, very soon.

crowd goes wild on this free ticket Thursday. That's right. Tickets every hour while you work to go and see Chicago and Styx next Friday, a week from tomorrow. It is the 28th of August at Ball Arena. And you want these tickets right now, then all you have to do is be caller 10, 303-504-0105. That number again, 303-504-0105 on this free ticket Thursday. Let's get you hooked up with some great tickets from Cool 105.

0: All right, let's find out winner of this free ticket Thursday. Chicago and Styx tickets up for grabs. Let's go to Rod in Arvada. Hi, Rod.
1: Yay, good morning, darling. How are you?
0: Good morning.
1: You just made my day, girlfriend. You know that?
0: I'm glad to hear it. Big congratulations to you. You got the Chicago and Styx tickets for a week from tomorrow night at Ball Arena.
1: That will be a good concert. That's going to be a good show.
0: Oh, my gosh. That's going to be such a great show. So, yeah, everything going well with the beer truck this morning?
1: Oh, we're busy as beavers.
0: Yeah, of course you are. Of course you are. Well, listen, we're going to have tickets every hour while you work today for Chicago and Styx. Rod, just tell me, what's your very favorite radio station?
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2: And look at that, we're right on time, 8:30. This is what weekday mornings. We do this game, and if you're new to Cool 105, I love that you're here. And here's how it works, is I want you to feel included. So we take one of our Cool 105 songs, and then we have Archer, our buddy with the British accent, read the lyrics as poetry. To win the prize, you have to tell me the correct name of the song and the correct artist. You get both of those right, and you get the prize. So here's the number you're going to need to call, 303-504-0105. That is 303-504-0105. And the prize is awesome. I mean, Brandi Carlile, phenomenal. Pair tickets to see her Wednesday night, September 12th at Red Rocks. All right, let's listen to those lyrics now for the first time.
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2: So I take one of our Cool 105 songs, and I have my buddy Archer read the lyrics as poetry. All you have to do is tell me the name of the song and the artist. 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
2: All right, so you heard the lyrics. 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Yep. 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
4: Sledgehammer Peter Gabriel.
2: That is right. 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Sledgehammer Peter Gabriel, the name of the song, the artist, and you just picked up those tickets to see Brandi Carlile Wednesday night, September 12th at Red Rocks.
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0: Denver's greatest hits, Master Lyric Theater. That is the winning song. Sledgehammer, Peter Gabriel. Big congrats to Justin in Denver getting that one right today. Denver weather. And we've got another one coming up tomorrow and another pair of Brandi Carlile tickets to hook up to for that prize in Master Lyric Theater. Right now, 70 degrees in Highlands Ranch, 69 here at Cool 105 in Lone Tree. And Channel 7's Lisa Hidalgo.
1: Good morning, Colorado, and happy Thursday. We are in for some pretty toasty weather here over the next couple of days. Highs are going to get into the mid to upper 90s over the northeastern plains this afternoon. We'll see mostly sunny skies, a few isolated thunderstorms in the mountains, but overall some pretty warm and dry weather, even hotter tomorrow, mid to upper 90s on Friday. We'll see a better chance for some afternoon thunderstorms this coming weekend. Have a great day. I'm Denver 7 Chief Meteorologist Lisa Hidalgo.
2: They moved our stall in the tech center to the shoulder here, southbound I-25 at Dry Creek. We're now back to normal if you're headed south through the DTC. 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Got this accident still cleaning up. Westbound GVR right under Pena. We're jammed well past Tower Road. And a rollover now north of Brighton here, northbound Highway 85 at 168th. Have you heard? 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I'm Aaron O'Neill with traffic on Cool 105.
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0: Well, my celebrity scoop is coming up in about 10 minutes. Big news about Prince Harry and Meghan Markle leaving the U.S. I can't wait to tell you all the details on that one. And before 9:30 this morning, another ticket window is going to open up and another pair of tickets to see Chicago and Styx when they are in town at Ball Arena a week from tomorrow night. Lady Gaga now and Cool 105.

0: 105, Denver's greatest hits. Melissa Moore in the morning on this Free Ticket Thursday. Chicago and Styx tickets every hour while you're working today. We just gave away a pair to Justin in Denver. Oh no, that was Master of Eric Theater. You know what? Somebody won the tickets this hour. Spacing out. I'm so sorry. The names start running together. Dixon, do you remember?
1: Not off the top of my head. I'm sorry.
0: You were useless there, Dixon. Daggone it. He's looking at me like, don't come to me. Don't come to me. I'll tell you what. Ticket-wise, we've got a ton of different tickets that our very own Jim Barry is going to be giving away today. That is because he's going to be out at Phil Long Ford right there on Wadsworth, south of Hampton. It is their big 10th anniversary Denver's Commercial Vehicle Center open house. So go see him. Jim Barry will be there at Phil Long Ford from 11 to 2. And I was reading that he's going to have Garth Brooks tickets, Toto, Chicago, Styx. I mean, just everything. So go say hi and then see if you can pick up some tickets from Jim Barry today while he's out at Phil Long Ford, right there in the Littleton Lakewood area. Coming up to another pair of tickets for Chicago and Styx tomorrow or a week from tomorrow night. Ball Arena. I'll get your tickets to you before 9:30.

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1: Well, this story started breaking last night. It made national news. It made international news, actually. And that is that Prince Harry and Meghan Markle are leaving the U.S. They came here 6 years ago trying to get away from the U.K. and they didn't want to be full-time royals anymore and the paparazzi and all of that. And they are now moving, after 6 years in California, back to the U.K. In fact, both of their kids are enrolled in school back there and they're expecting to make this move here very, very soon. Now, part of the story was that King Charles had been notified that they were moving back and, you know, was looking forward to spending more time with the family. And I'm thinking, my guess is they got dear old dad's, not permission, but kind of blessing to move back, that when they had that meeting with him several weeks ago and then knowing that his dad has cancer, Prince Harry was like, yeah, we need to go back and spend some time there. It will be interesting, though, because the feud is still going on with Prince William and people are saying this may cause a lot of problems for the two brothers. I guess we'll have to wait and see on that one. And then I was thinking about California, like, are the people in California, are the people in the U.S. glad they're leaving? I mean, it's been a lot of drama since they got here. Well, Taylor Swift and Travis Kelce, they're now married, and people finally got a picture of what her wedding rings look like when she was recently at a wedding in the U.K. And so what they noticed is, yeah, she's got her big diamond for her engagement ring, and then she has what's called an eternity band, where it's, you know, a gold band with diamonds in it as her other wedding band, and people are saying that was absolutely for a reason to have the eternity band. Well, speaking of getting married, Post Malone is marrying his longtime girlfriend, Christy Lee. I saw the picture of the ring. This ring is insane. 15 carats, $2.5 million. Well, they're now saying that the DEA is joining the investigation into Hayden Panettiere's death. That is because it is believed that she died from an overdose in drugs. And finally, what is the most mouth-watering food in movies? Yes, they did decide that this was something they needed to check out. So the cheese pizza in a Goofy movie is ranked as the most mouth-watering food in a movie. It's not even real, but apparently that one is followed by the $5 milkshake in Pulp Fiction. And that's what's going on, Celebrity Scoop at Cool 105.

0: Cool 105, Denver's greatest hits. It is a free ticket Thursday. Tickets every hour while you work today to Styx in Chicago. They will be here a week from tomorrow night, August 28th at Ball Arena. The next pair is coming up before 9:30 this morning. In Denver, 76 degrees, also 76 degrees here at Cool 105 in Lone Tree and Channel 7's Lisa Hidalgo.
1: Good morning, Colorado, and happy Thursday. It is going to be a hot one. Temperatures back in the mid to upper 90s over the northeastern plains both today and tomorrow. We're looking at mostly sunny skies. Chance for a few isolated thunderstorms in the mountains, but it's going to stay pretty dry and hot across the plains. Have a great day. I'm Denver 7 Chief Meteorologist Lisa Hidalgo.
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Best Greatest Hits with Melissa Moore in the morning. It is 9:21. It is a free ticket Thursday around here because a week from tomorrow night, Chicago and Styx will be at Ball Arena. It's going to be a great show. And we're giving away tickets every hour while you work today. Next pair coming up in the next 10 minutes.

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1: You betcha!

this free ticket Thursday. What is up for grabs right now if you're caller 10? Well, that is a pair of tickets to go and see Styx and Chicago a week from tomorrow night, August 28th at Ball Arena. And we're doing these tickets every hour while you work today. That is how fantastic this free ticket Thursday is. So I know you want the tickets. Let's be caller 10 right now, 303-504-0105. The number again, 303-504-0105. It is free ticket Thursday right here at Cool 105.

0: All right, on this free ticket Thursday, I've got Chicago and Styx tickets. Let's go to Jaron in Loveland. Hi, good morning, Jaron.
1: Hey, how are you?
0: I'm fantastic. How are you doing on this free ticket Thursday?
1: I'm excited now.
0: Yeah. Well, good. You realize you're caller 10 and you've got tickets to see Chicago and Styx 1 week from tomorrow night, Jaron. Big congratulations to you.
1: Awesome. Thank you very much.
0: You're so welcome. Who are you going to take with you?
1: My wife, of course.
0: Oh, sweet. Well, good. You get to make that phone call to let her know. Listen, enjoy those tickets. Can't wait to hear all about it. We'll do tickets every hour today during the workday. And Jaron, just tell me, what's your favorite way to wake up in the morning? What station?
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4: 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And I love good people doing good things. And that is why we have to say big congratulations and thank you to Khalil Rodriguez. He just got the Citizens Award from West Metro Fire Rescue. And here's why. So back on July 23rd, he's walking by this apartment complex and he hears, he said, plastic hitting the ground. And he looks up and there is a 4-year-old little girl that is climbing out of the upstairs window. Now, there's no balcony. There's no ledge. There's nothing. And he said once he saw her head get through, he knew it was a matter of time. He called 911 and they walked him through it. Basically, get ready to catch her. She's coming down. So he hands his phone over to his brother who videotaped the whole thing. Okay. So he recorded the whole thing and Khalil caught the little girl as she fell, they said 15 to 20 feet. And so on Tuesday night, West Metro Fire Rescue honored Khalil Rodriguez with the Citizen Award. And he said, look, I never expected this reward. I just did what was the right thing to do. And so huge congratulations to him. I love these stories. That is just warms my heart all the way. The little girl, by the way, got checked out. She is fine and she was able to stay with her mom. And that is today's Daily Boost right here at Cool 105. It is a free ticket Thursday. 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

Morris Credit Hits. 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All day today, while you're working, tickets to go check out Chicago and Styx. Coming up next Friday night, Ball Arena, Friday night, August 28th. Unicester there. You are caller number 10 right now, 303-504-0105. 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
1: Hey, how are you?
0: Good. Who's this?
1: This is Adam.
0: Adam, where are you calling from, buddy?
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0: Adam, you're caller number 10.
1: Hell yeah, right on.
0: Dude, you're the winner.
1: Hey, thank you. 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
1: 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That is so sweet. Thank you very much.
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live, Denver's greatest hits. Michael Collins in for the Lonnie. It's a free ticket Thursday, FTT. All day today, your chance to win tickets to go check out Chicago and Styx coming up at Ball Arena next Friday night. You and a guest are there. If you are caller number 10 right now, 303-504-0105. Again, caller number 10 wins Chicago and Styx tickets. 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
0: Hi, who's this?
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0: Cheryl, where are you calling from?
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0: Cheryl, it's your lucky day. You are caller number 10.
1: Yay!
0: Woohoo! Hey, you're going to Chicago and Styx next Friday night, Ball Arena.
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0: Miles in for the Lonnie. Coming up next, Red Hot Chili Peppers on the way at noon. Got the All Request Lunch. That's coming up at 12. Meanwhile, we're going to be cooling down the heat with the Cool Cash Blast starting on Monday. It's going to be Monday morning at 6 with Melissa in the morning and every hour all day throughout the rest of the day. 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
1: 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Next hour, it's Chicago and Styx, and then it is Garth Brooks. So make sure you come down to Phil Long Ford of Denver, located on Wadsworth, just south of Hamden, or online anytime at phillongdenver.com. 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

0: Good afternoon, Colorado. It is a hot one. Temperature soaring well into the 90s. It's going to be about 7 to 10 degrees above normal today and tomorrow. Mostly sunny skies today with a chance for a few mountain thunderstorms. Now, tomorrow, upper 90s, close to some record highs, it looks like, on Friday. As we head into the weekend, there will be still some 90s in store Saturday and Sunday, but we'll see a better chance for some afternoon thunderstorms. Have a great day. Stay cool out there. I'm Denver 7 Chief Meteorologist Lisa Hidalgo.
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All request lunch in the midst of our free ticket Thursday, manning that box office as well all day today while you're working. In fact, right now, a chance for you to score tickets to go check out Chicago and Styx. Coming up next Friday night at Ball Arena, you and a guest are going. If you are caller number 10 right now, 303-504-0105, caller number 10 wins concert tickets on our free

0: Hey, how are you?
1: Good. Who's this?
0: This is Sandy.
1: Sandy, what's going on today?
0: Just working, hon.
1: Are you working hard or hardly working?
0: Well, I just started, so right now I'm hardly working until I start to get going.
1: You're trying to get into it.
0: Right.
1: Well, listen, Sandy, the workday is off to a great start for you because you just scored concert tickets.
0: Awesome.
1: Sandy, you're caller number 10. That means you're going to Chicago and Styx next Friday night.
0: Awesome. It's perfect because I'm off that day.
1: That's fantastic. Who are you going to take with you?
0: My husband, of course.
1: He's going to love it. Hey, what's the radio station sending you to cool concerts all summer?
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1: Michael Collins and Leilani today on the Time Machine. Tickets to go check out John Fogerty at Red Rocks coming up at the end of the month. Looking for the Year, the Live Aid concert simultaneously in London and Philadelphia. The Titanic discovered deep in the ocean. Meanwhile, at the movies, Weird Science ruled at the box office. If you know the year we're looking for, be the first caller right now, 303-504-0105. Again, the first caller with the right answer wins John Fogerty concert tickets. Dial carefully. Good luck from Cool 105.
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3: 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How about Styx in Chicago, as well as Garth Brooks? 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

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Michael Collins in for Lonnie. 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
1: Hi, it's Jim Berry of Cool 105 letting you know there is always something happening at Horse Palace One Ranch. Hey, it's Jim Berry. We're here at Phil Long Ford of Denver's Commercial Vehicle Center. It's their huge open house that is going on today until 2 o'clock, and we have tickets to give away. We've given away Toto tickets. We've given away sticks in Chicago, and now the tickets everybody is hollering about, Garth Brooks tickets. We are giving those away at the end of this hour. While you're here, make sure you check out all the great vehicles, the great food, the great prices, and meet former Denver Bronco Hall of Famer, let that sing in, Randy Gratishar. He is here to sign autographs for you and to say hi. So make sure you come on down for that. They've got all kinds of vendors to load up your vehicle, whether it's a utility vehicle, whether it is a van, whatever you need, they've got somebody here that can take care of what those needs are. And yes, if you need to buy a whole new fleet of vehicles, they can help you with that too. It's Phil Long Ford, Denver's Commercial Vehicle Center open house, and it's going on right now, just south of 285 on Wadsworth. 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

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Free ticket Thursday all day today while you're working. 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You and a guest are there if you're caller number 10 right now, 303-504-0105. Again, caller number 10 scores Chicago and Sticks tickets. 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

0: Hey, who's this?
1: This is Joey.
0: What's going on, man?
1: Hey, not much. Just hanging out today.
0: Where are you calling from?
1: I'm calling from Commerce City.
0: What's going on in Commerce City on this fine Thursday?
1: Not too much going on out here. Traffic is nice and light right now. I'm headed home.
0: Got a little traffic report from Joey. You are caller number 10?
1: Yes.
0: You're going to Chicago and Sticks next Friday night.
1: All right, man. That is awesome.
0: You and a guest will be there in attendance. Hey, what's the radio station sending you to awesome summer concerts?
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0: first credit sets, Michael Collins and Filalani. Coming up next, it's going to be Gwen Stefani and No Doubt as we kick off another big block of Denver's greatest hits. Coming up on Monday, it's going to be the cooling down of the heat with our cool cash blast starting on Monday morning with Melissa in the morning at 6 o'clock and then every hour throughout the rest of the day. Listen for the cool cash blast. 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

Denver's greatest hits. Michael Collins and Filani, free ticket Thursday all day today while you're working. Got that box office opening up for you. Go check out Chicago and Styx in concert, Ball Arena, next Friday night. You and a guest are there right now. If you're caller number 10, 303-504-0105. Again, caller number 10 wins Chicago and Styx concert tickets. Dial carefully and good luck from

0: cool.
1: Hey.
0: Hey, who's this?
1: Oh, hey, this is Lance. Who's this?
0: Lance, it's Michael. How are you?
1: Hey, pretty good, Michael. How you doing?
0: Good. You're caller number 10, buddy.
1: Well, far out, man.
0: That means you're the winner.
1: I'm a thief.
0: Free ticket Thursday winner.
1: Oh, very cool, man. I'm glad to hear that.
0: Chicago and Sticks next Friday night. You and a plus one are going.
1: Well, that sounds like the best thing I've heard today.
0: Yeah, it's going to be a great night.
1: Excellent. Well, thank you very much.
0: Lance, what's the radio station sending you to cool summer concerts?
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0: 105, Denver's greatest hits, Michael Collins in for the Lonnie. Thank you for turning us on. Coming up next, it's going to be Michael Jackson and Beat It. Coming up on Monday, we're going to be cooling down the heat with the Cool Cash Blast. Starting on Monday morning, Melissa in the morning at 6 o'clock and every hour throughout the rest of the day. 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

Cole 105, Denver's Greatest Hits. Good afternoon. I am Jim Berry. Thank you so much for joining me. It is a free ticket Thursday. And we still got free tickets to give away to go see Chicago and Sticks at Ball Arena next Friday. That's going to be a lot of fun. Plus more on how you can win $500 with a cool cash blast. Here's Tiffany.

0: Cool 105 traffic, just one minor issue for your Thursday afternoon drive. 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A stalled semi is blocking the right lane of eastbound I-70 at Highway 58. That's causing some minor slowing back to Denver West, Colorado Mills. 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I'm Dave O'Brien with traffic on Cool 105.
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24: Coming up in just minutes, we've got your next chance to win free tickets on this Free Ticket Thursday to go see Chicago and Styx next Friday at Ball Arena. 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Also on the way, The Real McCoy, another night. Modern English, Irene Cara and Gwen Stefani. But kicking off this big block of Denver's greatest hits, it's The Killers.

0: Denver's Greatest Hits with a free ticket Thursday. 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You won.
1: Yay.
0: Yeah, you're like, yay, cut off, yay.
1: I know, I had to pull over.
0: Sometimes when you get too loud on your phone, it just cuts you off, doesn't it?
1: Yes, it does. That's why I pulled over, because I didn't want to drop the call.
0: Well, I'm glad. And thanks for being safe. Who is this? Where are you listening at?
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1: Awesome. Thank you so much. Thank you.
0: You're welcome so much. Hey, thank you for listening. 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

0: 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That is Edge of 17. I am Jim Berry letting you know we've got more tickets to give away on this Free Ticket Thursday to go see Chicago and Styx. Meanwhile, we've got a lot of cash to give away starting on Monday. Have you heard about the Cool Cash Blast? $500 we're giving away to local listeners just like you, guaranteed every day. 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When you hear it, call 303-504-0105. The 10th caller is qualified for the money that day. 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All local winners like you. 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
1: Cool 105 traffic. A stalled semi is causing delays on eastbound I-70 in Golden and Wheat Ridge. This report is sponsored by the Crohn's and Colitis Foundation. The stall is blocking the right lane of eastbound I-70 at Highway 58, slowing starts at Colfax. The Crohn's and Colitis Foundation has led inflammatory bowel disease research and care for over 50 years. Learn more at Crohn'sColitisFoundation.org. I'm Dave O'Brien with traffic on Cool 105.
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Cool 105, Denver's Greatest Hits. Another hot day in the 90s, and it'll be the same tomorrow. Maybe a little cooler by Saturday, and a better chance of storms over the weekend. Complete forecast coming up in less than 10 minutes.

0: time, Denver's Greatest Hits with Unwell. That is Matchbox 20. I am Jim Barry letting you know we've got one more pair of tickets to give away to Chicago and Styx on this Free Ticket Thursday. Make sure you're listening for that because it's coming up somewhere in the 80-minute music marathon. 80 minutes of Denver's Greatest Hits nonstop and commercial-free is next.
1: Cool 105 traffic, no major issues on Denver highways for your Thursday afternoon drive aside from some slow spots because of traffic volume. 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Northbound I-25 is stop and go from Downing into downtown, and eastbound I-76 very slow from Pecos to 74th. The Crohn's and Colitis Foundation has led inflammatory bowel disease research and care for over 50 years. Learn more at Crohn'sColitisFoundation.org. I'm Dave O'Brien with traffic on Cool 105.
0: 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Here's your Cool 105 forecast from Denver 7.
2: Warm tonight, light winds, a stray shower or storm could pop up in the Denver metro. Most of that will stay well to our south. Lows overnight very mild, only in the mid-60s. Serious summer heat on Friday, highs into the upper 90s for most of the Denver metro. For Denver 7 weather, I'm Ryan Fish.
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We got Kylie Minogue, Can't Get You Out of My Head on the way. Bon Jovi and Cyndi Lauper too. Plus, another chance at tickets to see Styx in Chicago at Ball Arena. It's Free Ticket Thursday. Here's Sugar Ray.

105, Denver's Greatest Hits. There it is. The box office is now fully open for your chance to win a pair of tickets to go see Chicago and Styx 1 week from this Friday at Ball Arena. Want to go? Want to go? Want to go? Come on, I've asked you three times. Well, then you should call 303-504-0105. Yeah, 303-504-0105. We are taking the 10th caller right now to win tickets to see Chicago and Styx at Ball Arena. Good luck. 303-504-0105. There's Bowling Pursuit. We're going back to 1985.

0: Denver's greatest hits with our final pair of tickets on this free ticket Thursday. And those final pair of tickets go to you. Congratulations, you're going to the show.
1: All right, excellent.
0: That always makes your day, doesn't it?
1: Oh, man, that's so sweet. Thank you.
0: You betcha. Well, who is this? Where are you listening at?
1: Hey, this is Kevin from Denver.
0: All right, Kevin, you got a pair of tickets to go see a phenomenal show. Two of the best bands ever, Chicago and Styx, on the same night at Ball Arena 1 week from this Friday.
1: All right, that's excellent. It's going to be awesome.
0: It's going to be a great show. And Kevin, who's sending you to that show?
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Cool 105 traffic. There are a couple of issues on northbound I-25. This report is sponsored by Mothers Against Drunk Driving. A crash on northbound I-25 at Lincoln Avenue and Lone Tree is blocking the right lane. And a crash on northbound I-25 just after I-225 also blocking the right lane. For victims of drunk and drug driving, your grief is unique, but you are not alone. 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

0: Cool 105 traffic. Northbound I-25 is slower than normal in Lone Tree. 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A crash on northbound I-25 at Lincoln Avenue just cleared from the right lane about 2 minutes ago. Slowing remains starting at Ridgegate Parkway. For victims of drunk and drug driving, your grief is unique, but you are not alone. 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I'm Dave O'Brien with traffic on Cool 105.
1: Here's your Cool 105 forecast from Denver 7.
2: Warm tonight with a slight chance of a shower or storm popping up. Most of that will stay to our south, so likely a dry evening and a mild one. Low temperatures only dropping into the mid-60s overnight in Denver before some serious summer heat on Friday. Highs back into the mid or upper 90s. For Denver 7 weather, I'm Ryan Fish.
3: 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The 80-minute music marathon brought to you by Papa Murphy's Pizza. Yet to come, we've got 99 Red Balloons by Nina. Green Day is coming in with When I Come Around. We got Steve Winwood and Prince, too. But right now, it's Kryptonite. Three Doors Down at Cool 105, the station giving away all kinds of...

Cool 105, Denver's greatest hits. I forgot to tell you about this. I had a meeting downtown yesterday. Saw one of those Waymo driverless robo-taxis. So weird. A public launch date has not been set, but it is coming later this year. That is guaranteed.

0: 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Kiss. 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

0: Cool 105, Denver's Greatest Hits with Billie Jean. That is Michael Jackson. I am Jim Berry. And a big thank you to Phil Longford for having us down for a live broadcast today. It was at Phil Longford's open house for their commercial vehicle center. And we gave away a lot of really cool stuff, like concert tickets. And not just any concert tickets, sweet tickets to go see Toto. Sharon Reichert won those. Also, Styx and Chicago to Peter Snow. And Garth Brooks' winner was Debbie Waddell. How cool is that? They're all going to a suite to see those three huge shows, courtesy of Cool 105 and Phil Longford. I love giving away free tickets. Meanwhile, coming up at 6 o'clock, it is National Radio Day, and we have the perfect triple play.
1: Cool 105 traffic, no major issues on Denver highways aside from the usual slowing. 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There is a crash at Parker and Orchard. It's blocking the two left lanes of northbound Parker and one left lane of southbound Parker. Backups in the northbound direction start at Arapahoe. For victims of drunk and drug driving, your grief is unique, but you are not alone. 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I'm Dave O'Brien with traffic on Cool 105.
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